100.7 a Tiger. Luke Bryan, maybe three-ish weeks ago to a month, said it's just a matter of finding the right time to perform this new song that he has with Luke Combs called Finders Keepers. Even hinting around that we could be in for a treat at the CMA Awards. Could we be seeing Luke Bryan and Luke Combs on stage performing this one? We're going to have to wait and find out. 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

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Go Tigers! 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
1: We were just in sunny Florida back in July, and it's so hard to believe what they are facing right now. I will tell you, do not sleep on Miramar Beach, the Sandestin area, and the other little towns along the 30A. Yes, everybody loves to go to Destin, but there's so much more to the 30A than just Destin. Sandestin, it's one of our family's favorite places to visit. We always love staying at the Hilton, so seeing Hurricane Isaias heading straight toward that part of the coast, it really hits close to home. We go there every year. My boys love it. They call it sunny Florida. That's where I get it from. The storm has now strengthened into a Category 3 hurricane with landfall expected tonight between 8 and 10. So keeping our friends in Florida in our thoughts. Even Governor Ron DeSantis, I still don't even know if I'm saying the name right. Isaias. Governor Ron DeSantis of Florida is saying the same thing.
2: I don't know how to pronounce this because it's not normal. So, you know, I'm calling it Isaiah. You guys can call it what you want. I know that's not how you pronounce this. It's something else, but it's weird. And I'm just going to keep butchering it for the next 72 hours. And I'd rather just be that. So I'm calling it Isaiah.
1: Look, he's keeping it real, though. He's keeping it real. And I understand I need to work on, you know, what is that? The phonetics, I'm sure, because I've been butchering it all week long. But yeah, keeping our friends in Florida close to our thoughts and prayers.
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1: It's that time of the year where we're all saying it really has to start cooling off sometime soon. 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

The fish are back in town. The boys are back in town. The Baton Rouge Kingfish. 1 week from today, 7:05, the puck drops against the Monroe Moccasins. Now, stay listening because we're going to have a chance for you to win tickets with our Get Lucky contest page, fueled by the Lucky Law Firm. 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
1: We've been doing a little contest here. Fuel up for family fun at Dega, the road to Talladega. We want to send lucky winners to race weekend, October 23rd through the 25th. Your ticket includes that Friday, Saturday, and Sunday for the entire race weekend, including Sunday's Yellowwood 500. All week long, we have been telling you week two's question. And congratulations, Thomas McClendon. You are week two's winner for the road to Talladega with the Tiger.
2: Awesome.
1: So I'm taking it you are a huge NASCAR fan?
2: Yes, very much so.
1: Have you ever been to Talladega?
2: Once. I fell in love with it, and I haven't been able to get back there since.
1: Oh, my gosh. Well, yes, you are week two's winner, so that includes the Friday, Saturday, and Sunday, October 23rd through the 25th, and that includes the Sunday's Yellowwood 500 as well.
2: Awesome.
1: Here's the deal, Thomas. You are also entered to win a shot at an upgrade to the Talladega Garage Experience on Sunday. Yep, you are week two's winner, which means you get into the hat for that upgrade.
2: Oh, wow.
1: Yep, and one lucky winner gets that, but it's you and two other people, if that made sense. So you're probably, like, it's the likelihood that you could win it, you know?
2: Yeah. So how I fill out for week three?
1: I know. Well, you can do it again. Look, you can keep. So what we'll do is we'll say a new question next week, and when you hear it, go ahead and text in.
2: Okay, awesome. I'll do that. Thank you.
1: It is the Tigers' road to Talladega. One winner every week to Talladega Super Speedway for the entire race weekend, October 23rd through the 25th, including Sunday's Yellowwood 500. We already have a week one's winner. Week two is Thomas. So you have a shot at being week three's winner. Save our number. It's 225-499-1007. Monday at 11:10 with Jimmy Brooks. He's going to give you week three's question with the Tiger.
0: Lynn for NeuroJust. We change your mind so you can change your life.
1: I'm officially 1 week into my treatments at NeuroJust, and I can already tell you that something feels different. I mean, I still have many more treatments to go, but I can tell you, I feel better. I'm going to tell you, when it comes to depression, it's not like what you see in the movies where people are crying all the time. No, it's not like that. Sometimes people feel overwhelmed by the little things, and then they just sit there and they struggle to get through the day getting everything done. Or for me, especially when it comes to my depression, I felt defeated sometimes. Well, I can tell you, 1 week in, I'm starting to notice some of the noise getting quieter. I feel a little lighter. I feel more present and having moments where I catch myself thinking, wait, I feel good today. 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
3: Hey, it's Big D and Bubba coming up on Monday. 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
3: 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I know it well.
4: 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Big D and Bubba.
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8: Hurricane Isaias set to make landfall in the Florida Panhandle Friday.

tonight, but here at home, the storm far enough away that we won't see too much. Stray showers cannot be ruled out into the evening, even overnight, but they'll be few and far between. Much of the night looks dry, with lows settling into the lower and middle 60s by daybreak. Sunshine takes over on Saturday. You'll notice north wind at 10 to 20 miles per hour with higher gusts. Cooler and comfortable with highs in the mid-80s. In fact, by Sunday morning, you could see lows dipping into the upper 50s and lower 60s. Meteorologist Malcolm Byron with the Storm Station Forecast, WBRZ Channel 2.

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up because my dad was rocking this old school Brooks and Dunn t-shirt. I'm talking back when Ronnie Dunn had a mullet. He did at certain points in his life. But my dad was rocking a shirt from 2005 when we saw Brooks and Dunn at the Cajun Dome. Somewhere in his closet, he has a t-shirt from 1998 at the Cajun Dome. If you went to see Brooks and Dunn last night, you know it was a hell of a show. I'm still on cloud nine. It's Hudson.

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1: My boys are out all week long for fall break, so it's been a little bananas in our house. Lots of chaos, lots of sleeping in, and lots of fighting over the game, over Roblox or Minecraft. And then this weekend, it's going to be a gorgeous weekend. Our friends in Florida hunkering down for what they are projecting to be a huge Category 3 hurricane. Hurricane Isaias. Going to be hitting the Florida panhandle. Ugh. My thoughts, prayers going out to our friends in Florida. Sandestin, Miramar Beach, such a beautiful area. So hoping that the storm just comes through, minimal rain, minimal wind, gets out of there, and it's done. Well, speaking of things back home, not only are we on fall break, but all of Livingston Parish is on fall break, which I love this. When I moved here, I did not know Livingston LP gets out of school. They coincide their fall break with the dates of the fair, so families can go out and enjoy the Livingston Parish Fair, which I love that.

0: going on all weekend long. Tomorrow is the big pet show, the 4-H horse show. That's going, so tomorrow's the big pet day. Justin Saulnier doing the live music until 8 o'clock. He either is wrapping up his set right now or he will be shortly. Tomorrow is a big old day. They have the CRA rodeo tomorrow. It's a whole to do. The carnival rides, of course. And then Sunday will be the last day of the Livingston Parish Fair. But that's going on in town this weekend. And we know our purple and gold, they are on the road heading to Kentucky. So a lot of either going to the fair, out and about throughout town, maybe getting some shopping done, or calling it a lazy weekend. Maybe cook you some jambalaya and watch the game on the big screen.
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100.7 a Tiger. If you have fallen off the American Horror Story bandwagon over the years, I'm going to tell you this season, season 13, is going to be one you absolutely cannot miss. Ryan Murphy has brought back some of the biggest names in the show's history. We're going to be diving on into those details in three songs on the Tiger.

everybody. This is Chris Blair, voice of your Fighting Tigers of LSU. And tomorrow is game day. Go Tigers! 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
1: The first season was out of this world. It was so good, talking about American Horror Story. And then the next season, when they were in an asylum, it was just weird. It was weird at bits and points of it. It was horrific, but I was glued. I was watching it. Then you get to season three, and that's where it lost it. That's where I stopped watching it. So American Horror Story season 13 might be one that you could not miss. So Ryan Murphy has brought back some of the biggest names in the show's history, including Jessica Lange, Sarah Paulson, Evan Peters, Kathy Bates. Here's what makes it interesting, though. This isn't another standalone horror story. They're bringing back familiar characters, revisiting old storylines, and connecting all the previous seasons together. Oh, yeah, even the iconic Coven House from New Orleans is back. But Ryan Murphy says he'll never do another season like it, saying putting this many stars together was such a massive undertaking that he's out. He's done. He's like, season 13 is it for bringing everybody back together. Pretty cool stuff. So if you've fallen off of the American Horror Story wagon over the years, like myself, this might be the perfect time for us to get back on it just in time for Halloween. New episodes rolling out through Halloween, season 13 of American Horror Story, now streaming on Hulu. Love it.
0: The Tigers are taking the show on the road this weekend. LSU heads to Lexington, Kentucky, Saturday night for an SEC showdown with the Kentucky Wildcats.
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0: 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With Charles Hanegriff and Matt Musso, live from Rouse's on Burbank. 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
6: Hurricane Isaiah is set to make landfall in the Florida Panhandle Friday night, but here at home, the storm far enough away that we won't see too much. Stray showers cannot be ruled out into the evening, even overnight, but they'll be few and far between. Much of the night looks dry, with lows settling into the lower and middle 60s by daybreak. Sunshine takes over on Saturday. You'll notice a north wind at 10 to 20 miles per hour with higher gusts. Cooler and comfortable with highs in the mid-80s. In fact, by Sunday morning, we could see lows dipping into the upper 50s and lower 60s. Meteorologist Malcolm Byron with the Storm Station Forecast, WBRZ Channel 2.

0: Chase Matthew. Here's my new song, Holding It Down. Holding It Down. Holding It Down is about the small town heroes realizing you don't got to leave your small town to be a hero.
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0: 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It's 9 o'clock in Tiger Country. 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

100.7 at Tiger, the Livingston Parish Fair all weekend long. It's been going on since middle of the week. And before we know it, the Greater Baton Rouge State Fair off of Airline Highway will be here before we know it. If you want to go on us, text FAIR, F-A-I-R, to the number 225-499-1007.

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1: Here's a new dating trend. Yep, you might have heard me talk about the whole AI and how people can vote on the best dates or the best people on dating apps now. So it's kind of like a game where people vote on after they read somebody's profile and saying, hey, I think this guy seems like a stand-up guy. Well, then he gets pulled to the top of the list as potential great connections. Oh, yeah. So you got dating apps. That's like a game now where people can vote and move people up the list or move them down. You got AI involved with dating apps. It's that, hey, that is the future of dating. And where do you go? Fox News put out this little article, and it's interesting, saying more singles are swapping dinner and drinks for breakfast or coffee dates. They're saying breakfast dates feel a lot less stressful, more affordable, and they leave room for the date to continue if things are going well. Think about it. You go to breakfast, say at 10 in the morning. If the date is going well, then maybe you go to Topgolf or maybe you go do bowling. I like it. That's pretty neat. Get this, though. The survey was done by Kellogg's, so there might be a conflict of interest there. But I'm going to tell you, if sparks do fly, there's plenty of the day left to keep hanging out. And at the very least, you're probably less likely to get stood up if there are pancakes involved. Because who would turn down a good strawberry shortcake pancake, right?
0: It's back, back. 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
1: The Tigers road to Talladega. Congratulations again to Thomas McClendon. He is week two's winner. So here's the deal. Every week, we're sending one lucky winner and, of course, a plus one to Talladega Super Speedway for the entire race weekend, October 23rd through the 25th, including Sunday's Yellowwood 500. If you think you know NASCAR, and no, I don't mean going to Google and Googling the answer, which you can do that, but that's cheating. You can text us. It's 225-499-1007. Week two's winner is Mr. Thomas. And week three, Jimmy Brooks will be reading that question for you Monday morning at 11:10. Brittany Rose at 4:10 on Off the Record. And I will give you that question again at 6:10. So if you think about it, 5 days, three times a day. You can't miss the question. You can't miss it. We're going to be giving you week three's question again starting Monday. So be sure to stay listening so you can hear that question. And if you run on over to our website right now, so many contests going on. Tracy Lawrence at the Texas Club. Luke Bryan, Jason Aldean in Las Vegas, our very own B-Dub on Saturday nights. He wants to fly you out to Las Vegas to see all sorts of your favorite artists. All the details, our Get Lucky contest page, fueled by the Lucky Law Firm on our website.
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9: Hurricane Isaias made landfall near Destin, Florida on Friday evening. The storm far enough away from us that we won't see too much even as it moves inland. A stray shower can't be ruled out overnight, but there'll be few and far between. Look for lows to settle in the lower and middle 60s by daybreak. Sunshine takes over on Saturday. You'll notice the north wind at 10 to 20 miles per hour with higher gusts. Cooler and comfortable with highs in the mid 80s. But by Sunday morning, we could see lows dropping into the upper 50s and lower 60s. Meteorologist Malcolm Byron at the Storm Station Forecast for the VRZ Channel 2.

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0: 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It's 10 o'clock in Tiger Country. 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

0: Kevin Ashwell, I'm Jody Valens. Riley Green has had such a huge year, a big year of touring, writing a new album, and of course, he's on The Voice.
1: Every show's, it's about trying to perform as if it's your first time performing those songs. And somebody's there, it's their first time hearing their favorite song, so he's trying to bring that energy and excitement to the stage. And fortunately, I get to write with some great writers, and got a great producer that shows up when I have number one parties. And it's fun when it's working, and it seems to be working.
0: Riley Green, Think As You Drunk on Cafe.

0: anytime soon. Jason Aldean on Cafe Nashville and 100.7 The Tiger. I'm Jody Vallon. Well, this weekend's going to be pretty big. Joe Nichols is going to be at the Texas Club, and you could be a VIP. Here's Kid Myself, John Morgan, sponsored by Broken Bow Records.
1: We are.

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1: 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Then Saturday, November 14th, it's LSU and Texas. 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

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In 1902, Sears actually advertised dynamite and sold it as the ultimate solution for pesky tree stumps. It outperformed everything else. Well, yeah. 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

0: 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Move on Cafe Nashville. I am Jody Vallon. All right, JDB, time to have a little fun today. It's Fun Fact Friday. Share your useless knowledge.
1: This one was definitely useless, but really funny, actually. So did you know that Neil Armstrong's hair was sold in 2004 for $3,000?
0: His hair?
1: Yep.
0: For $3,000?
1: Yep.
0: How much hair? Just like a strand?
1: I don't know.
0: Because the reality is, yes, he's famous. He's, you know, the first man on the moon, all that kind of stuff.
1: Mm-hmm.
0: But I mean, he didn't have very long hair, right? So
1: I mean, I think he typically wore it in kind of a buzz cut.
0: Yeah, exactly.
1: Right.
0: So, I mean, for $3,000, I want to see what I'm getting. That's all.
1: So you're interested.
0: I mean, you know, it's Neil Armstrong, right? I'm a big fan of anything space, so yeah.
1: You are.
0: Yeah, exactly. So I don't know. Not sure I'd want to buy someone's hair.
1: Can you say obsessed?
0: I still wouldn't want to buy someone's hair.
1: And not for $3,000.
0: No, no, exactly. I mean, maybe, I don't know, if you sold my hair.
1: No.
0: Especially when I had the ponytail. Luke Bryan, Country Engine, knows it on Cafe Nashville. Then I'm

0: Cafe Nashville.
1: Distractions at work happen. 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Why is everyone talking to me? Please stop talking to me. So let Jimmy Brooks help you get locked in.
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Barefoot Blue Jean Night on Cafe Nashville. I am Jody Valens. I'm Randall Lambert, continuing with Crisco, of course, a big celebration and kind of a surprise release. 7 Year Ache featuring Parker McCollum is on there. That's pretty cool. Here's Killing Me. It's Parker's latest on Cafe Nashville.

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1: Kevin Angel, I am Jody Vallon. So tickets went on sale today for the 62nd Academy of Country Music Awards, returning to MGM Grand Garden Arena in Las Vegas. That'll happen on May 16th. Of course, before we get there, we got to do the CMAs here in Nashville. Zach Top nominated for Male Vocalist of the Year and Album of the Year.

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I love it each and every time. But just after the first quarter, everyone turns around to wave at the kids in the window at the Children's Hospital. Here's Love is Blind, Ian Munsick on Cafe Nashville, sponsored by Triple Tigers Records.

0: Ian Bonsick, Love is Blind, sponsored by Triple Tigers Records on Cafe Nashville. I am Jody Vallon. Hey, Jody B. This time to have a little more fun. It's a Fun Fact Fridays, and I want everyone to hear you try to pronounce the longest word in the English language.
1: So here's the thing. I love words.
0: Yes,
1: right?
0: You
1: know that. I have a lot of them. I use them frequently.
0: Yes.
1: But
0: you make them up.
1: At 45 letters, the longest word in the English language is really hard to pronounce.
0: Can you try it?
1: I'm going to try it, okay. But I'm going to take it really slow.
0: Okay, please do.
1: So we're going with pneumono-ultramicroscopic illicovolcanoconiosis.
0: Oh, there you go. That's good. That's way
1: better. No, it was not. It was horrible. And I don't know who came up with this.
0: Okay, what does it mean?
1: I don't know that
0: either. Exactly. So, you know, just say little.
1: Who's micro within there? Some kind of microscopic...
0: Yeah. I
1: have no clue.
0: When it takes longer to say the word than it does to explain what it means.
1: I mean, I'm looking at this thing. It is

0: Joe's back. Just like that, I'm back to loving life again. Back Roosh's country leader. 100.7, The Tiger.
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0: Jody Valenzuela, Lauren Atlanta. Very excited to have Chase Matthew on All My Exes.
1: I love him so much. My husband and I are really close with him. We met him on the Aldean tour, and I had written All My Exes a few years before that, and it was my husband's favorite. He was like, this is a hit. And we went on the tour, and Cameron played it for Chase and said, you have to do this song with Lauren, and set this whole thing up. I had no idea. And then Cameron talked me into playing it for Chase, and they acted like it was my idea, which is hilarious. And it's doing really well for us. People are singing it at the shows. It's very exciting.
0: Chase Matthew, this is his latest, Holding It Down on Cafe Nashville.
2: 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We're still keeping things just the way God made it. 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Wouldn't trade them.

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told you that. That's Tucker Wedmore on Cafe Nashville and 100.7 The Tiger. I'm Jody Vallon. And don't forget, Saturdays in October, it's the Corn Maze at Burton. Let's go take the family and have a good old time. And get to drinking.

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I am Jody Fallon. So, guys, if you're newly single, wait to install those dating apps before you have a job. Yeah, make sure you get a job first. 78% of women say they're not interested in a guy who's unemployed. They don't want to raise you. Here's Carly Pierce with Riley Green. Sponsored by Broken Bow Records. If I don't leave, I'm going to stay on Cafe Nashville.

0: Brought to you by Broken Bow Records, Carly Pierce and Riley Green. If I don't leave, I'm going to stay on Cafe Nashville. I am Jody Vallon and Jody B. More fun facts.
1: Okay, so we were talking about long words earlier, right?
0: Yeah.
1: Did you know that penicillin was first called mold juice?
0: Mold juice? Yeah, I didn't know that. I'm from Alabama. That's what we call it still.
1: Seriously. We go from one extreme to the other, right?
0: I love it.
1: Mold juice.
0: Yeah, you think it was molded
1: in
0: the fridge.
1: It's concise. It's to the point. It's short. I can pronounce it.
0: Yeah, exactly. Mold juice. I love that. No, I mean, seriously, growing up, if anything was rotten or molding in the fridge, we just like, hey, save it
1: for some penicillin.
0: Yeah, sell it to the pharmacy down the road. Yeah, exactly. Make a little money off that.
1: I don't think that's a real thing, but yeah.
0: Sure.
1: Whatever helped you get through the day.
0: Morgan Wallen.

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0: song with Ella Langley. How'd you get so jaded? I hit up Ella. We got on it. It didn't take us very long to get it whooped. And yeah, it turned out to be a really cool tune.
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0: Lubbock, Texas. 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

0: I'm Chase Matthew. Here's my new song, Holding It Down. Holding It Down. Holding It Down is about the small town heroes, realizing you don't got to leave your small town to be a hero.
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1: 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Back in the Bottle. And we've all had those nights, you know, it's like, how many times have we hair the dog? Sometimes you just got to keep rocking, you know.
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2: 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LA21-1.

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He's a ranch hand in a pinch, man. 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

0: everybody. I'm Jason Aldean.
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2: 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I'm Chris Jansen.
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1: What's up, Bubba? Good morning to you, sir.
0: I want to warn people not to do what I did. I tried to make iced coffee, and I was thinking I'll do this real fast. I'm going to basically pour hot coffee over ice in a travel mug, put the lid on, and snap it shut like this. I'm going to snap that thing, and then I shook it up nicely. I'm like, oh, this is going to be great. Ah. When I opened it up, it exploded. I didn't think that it was going to make steam.
2: Oh,
1: I didn't either.
2: Yeah. I wouldn't have either.
0: So just a little heads up. I had a spray. It was before. Yeah. So anyway, just don't do that. Just a little heads up. If you ever want to make iced coffee, don't do it that way. That is not going to work, and it will create a major mess, especially if you try to open it up in the car. Then you've really got a problem. You basically opened up a pressure cooker.
1: Can you brew it and just put it in the refrigerator and let it get cold?
2: That's exactly what I was going to ask, Steve. Can you make that ahead of time?
0: I normally do.
2: Okay.
0: I normally do, but I was in a hurry and I went to grab one out of the thing and I'm like, I don't have one. So I hurried up and I brewed it and then I just grabbed a big chunk of ice and it was just dumb. Just dumb. So don't do that.
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0: Kenny Chesney. Remember me that way. Here on the weekend, wake up with Big D and Bubba.
1: Hey, Chad and James Hampton are joining us. They have a book. It's called 100 Days of Strength for Hunters. They're pastors. They have their own churches and also big hunters. Good to see you guys.
2: Thanks for having us.
1: Talk to us about this this book. It's, first off, a small size that would fit really well in like a backpack if you're going to be hunting or you're going to be hiking or whatever.
2: Yeah.
1: Great size. But what's in this book?
2: So this is 100 Days of Devotions in this book. We wanted to create something to give a tool to people on their hunt for God and his plan for their life. That's what we tell people.
0: And didn't you guys say that hunt and seek, when you take those words, the meaning is the same.
2: You're seeking something,
0: you're hunting something.
2: Yes. So if you plug that word hunt in for the word seek in the Bible, there's a verse, Jeremiah 29:13. God says, you will seek me and find me when you seek me with all your heart. You will hunt me and find me when you hunt me with all of your heart.
0: Mm-hmm.
2: And that's one thing James and I tell people all the time. It's crazy. We are willing to put hours and hours and hours in a tree stand.
1: Let's go.
2: To hunt a deer.
1: Yep.
2: To put them out on your wall that you can't take with you when you leave.
1: Yeah, mm-hmm. That's right.
2: How willing are you to sit down and open up your Bible and spend time with God and pray to him for 10, 15 minutes? James and I challenge each other all the time with that.
1: Yeah.
2: And that's why we wanted to create this book. We wanted to give hunters just something that it's got a verse, it's got an application, and it's got a prayer at the end that they can open up every day and hunt God and his plan for their life with it.
0: Yeah. You know, this is going to sound silly too. And I know Big D was talking about it's perfect sized for putting in your backpack or a duffel bag or even in your glove compartment or wherever you might need to find it. But you know what? I'm going to say this too. It's also great. I'm going to throw this out there. Back in the day, we used to put books on the back of the toilet.
3: Yes, exactly. And I was just going to say that.
0: Man, that was like the Reader's Digest. That's what it was made for. And this is great for that because instead of doom scrolling on your phone and getting negativity and all the crazy stuff from your algorithm, you can actually go, it's perfect, short little stories. You go through it, it's a page long. Yep. And it's perfect timing for that kind of stuff.
2: Yes. Mm-hmm. Perfect, yes. We had a book signing actually 2 weeks ago in Michigan, and somebody came up and we were talking to him about that. He said, it's good to sit next to your toilet. Depending on, you know, how long you're there, you can get through 1, 2, 3 devotionals.
0: Depends on how long you're in there. And I know that's kind of a silly thing, but put your phone down.
2: Yes.
0: I think we're all healthier if we put our phones down a little bit more.
2: Amen.
0: Like, I love, mine sits, when we're doing the show, mine sits on a charger behind me most of the time. Mm. And it's awesome.
2: Yeah.
1: This is a great gift. You know, women are always trying to find out, what do you get for your guy? You know,
2: if
1: they're hunters, because we're impossible to buy for.
0: Well, because we don't need anything.
1: It's pretty simple. We don't want them buying the lift kit because we want to do it ourselves. you got the wrong one. But this is it's a really great, thoughtful gift. And like Bubba said, you know, putting the phone down and having some connection when you're in nature and whether you're hunting or just looking and just being or, you know, whatever you're doing, having that out there and that connection to creation and God, it's important.
2: Yeah.
1: Best place to pick this up is where?
2: People can get a signed copy of our book on our website, twinfactortv.com, but it's also available on Amazon, Walmart.
1: Okay.
2: You know, different platforms like that as well.
0: Also, they can follow you on TikTok and Facebook and Instagram and YouTube, Twin Factor TV.
2: Yes.
0: And follow all the adventures there because you guys do a lot.
2: Yeah. God has us doing a lot of work for him, but we love it. It's awesome. We love it. We wouldn't want to do any other thing.
1: 100 Days of Strength for Hunters is the name of it. Check it out. Chad and James Hampton. Boys, thank you. Appreciate it, man.
2: Thank you.
0: Thanks for having us.
2: Thanks again.
0: God bless you.
2: Yes.

0: Chris Rucker. On the weekend, wake up with Big D and Bubba.
1: Actress Ashley Eckstein is joining us in the studio. Bubba can hardly contain himself.
0: I've got my coffee here, and I'm like, do I hold? I have to have a prop, so the coffee's going to help calm me. It's like a teddy bear.
1: It's therapy talk.
0: It is. It's like I can just sit here and pet my coffee mug.
1: So Ashley, we'll get into what she's doing. Star Wars. You played one of his favorite characters.
0: Plays.
1: Yes.
0: Ahsoka Tano from Clone Wars and from everything since.
2: Yeah,
0: just a great character. And we were talking about it. I said, you know, in the Disney era, there's not been a lot of perfect characters, but Ahsoka has been one of those.
2: Oh, my goodness. Thank you. Well, I should say, you're stuck with me, Sky Guy.
1: Golly, you got yourself so nerdy.
2: You just left him speechless.
1: Wow, Ashley can play you.
0: I know.
1: Day long.
0: Oh, yeah.
1: She knows her power over you.
2: Well,
1: man,
2: thank you for those kind words. You know, so I got to originate the character of Ahsoka Tano starting in 2006. She came out in 2008 in Star Wars The Clone Wars.
1: Right.
2: And we've had the privilege of time. You know, not many characters do you get to develop from 2008 to, you know, I still get to voice Ahsoka here in 2026. So she's had a lot of time to develop, which I think is why she's so beloved.
0: I also love that you were able to turn this into an incredible side hustle. You know, you walked in and Carson's like, look at her jacket. Your jacket is astounding.
2: Oh,
0: and
2: thank you.
0: That kind of came from, I mean, I'm sure that's a Her Universe product. Okay.
1: Explain the clothing line.
0: Yeah.
2: When I first came out as the voice of Ahsoka in 2008, I wanted Star Wars clothes made for me. And I quickly learned that they didn't exist. You know, there was the stereotype that Star Wars was just for men and boys. And that's not true. You know, even back in 2008, you know, 45% of all Star Wars fans were women and girls. And they weren't making us anything to buy. And so I did what any girl would do. It's like, if they're not making me something, then I'm going to make it myself.
1: Mm-hmm.
2: And so I started my company, Her Universe, in 2010. And it started with just 10 Star Wars t-shirts, and now it's grown to all fandom. You know, we do everything from Marvel to Disney to Lord of the Rings, and, you know, of course, Star Wars. But now it's not just for women and girls. It's for men and boys. It's for everyone. Because fandom is for everyone.
1: You got 3X in there?
2: Yes, we do.
1: All right, girl. That's what I'm talking about. All right, we'll talk more with Ashley and let Bubba kind of come off the ceiling. We'll do that on the way next. Hang on.

0: You should probably leave.
1: Oh, you should probably leave.
0: It's Chris Stapleton here on the weekend. Wake up with Big D and Bubba.
2: Ashley Eckstein's joining us. You know her from the voice of Star Wars' iconic character, Ahsoka Tano. And she's got her own clothing line. But also, this is... Okay, so you wrote a book. It's like a it's kind of like a fan fiction kind of deal.
3: Well, yes.
2: Kinda.
0: If you're a fan of you.
3: And your husband.
2: And your husband.
3: So it started with my husband. So my husband.
2: Who is a stud, by the way. Good Lord.
3: I agree. Thank you. I'm biased.
2: Not like that. I've won many bets off of your husband, baseball player.
3: Oh, thank you. You know, he would apologize if you put him on his on your fantasy team. But he actually, you know, he was good for the fantasy team. Like, he, you know, he was really good on the field. He always had a high batting average. But my husband is David Eckstein, and his memoir, Just Enough, we just released. But it's been in the works for 15 years. And

0: And, you know, finally, we released it in time for the 20th anniversary of the Cardinals winning the World Series. And David was the World Series MVP in 2006.
1: That's all right. Not bad.
0: So my book, Lucky 22, which we released at the same time. We dropped his and hers versions.
1: 22 is his number.
0: Yes. And there's a whole story behind it. So it's a romance novel. Very wholesome, like a Hallmark movie, but it's inspired by the true story of how we met and fell in love. And it's a chapter in my husband's book. But, you know, I figured people were going to want to know more. They were going to want to know more of the whole story. And so our publisher also publishes romance novels. And I went to them and I said, hey, what if we did a his and hers edition, but take how we met and like blow it out into a whole fiction story inspired by the true story. So Lucky 22 is fiction, but it's about 90% true. And for Star Wars fans, how I became the voice of Ahsoka is in here.
1: It's oh, cool.
2: Like, okay, Ashley, but you also need to know, not only is Bubba like the biggest Star Wars fan, he's also a huge Hallmark fan.
0: No way!
2: Oh, yeah. So you've just made
1: I'm a softie.
0: Oh my gosh.
1: And I actually like to read. I know that's crazy. I'm a boy and I like to
2: read.
1: But
2: you did the audiobook, correct?
0: I did. I did.
1: Okay, so this would be great. Yeah. Good road trip stuff. Yeah, I love the whole idea of doing the his and hers thing too. Timothy Zahn, who was tied to Star Wars for years, doing some of the original novelizations. It wasn't a Star Wars book, but he did an attack on Earth from the Earth point of view and then from the aliens point of view.
0: Oh, my
1: goodness.
0: The
1: exact same story, two different books, and you got it from the different angles. And then he did like a third book that kind of resolved everything after the fact. And I love the fact that you're doing this from your two unique perspectives, because there's always a his and hers.
0: Yes, yes. And it actually, so my husband David didn't have anything to do with Lucky 22, and he read it after the fact. And I was like, well, it's too late. If you have any changes, it's printed.
1: Right.
0: But he actually really appreciated it, because he was like, oh, wow, like, it's not your typical romance from the standpoint of you meet, you fall in love, you get married, you live happily ever after. We actually get married early on in the book, and then I show what it's like to be married to a professional athlete. And P.S., it's not all puppy dogs and rainbows. It shows the hard side of continuing to show up and choose each other, and the lonely side of being an athlete's wife.
1: Was the WAGS thing a thing back then?
0: You know, it's so funny, because it wasn't. You know, now, because of Taylor and Travis, I mean, it's just on blast. I feel like everyone knows what...
1: I'm sorry, Ashley. WAGS, wives and girlfriends, Big D.
0: Yes.
1: Wives and girlfriends. Dude, it's like a club. I'm sorry, Ashley. Go
3: I need subtitles on.
0: So yeah, you know, people didn't know what WAG meant back then. Now they do. But we were kind of one of the first actor, athlete, you know, relationship at the time, because people kind of looked at us crazy of like, oh, you're gonna still continue to have a career and be married to an athlete, because usually the wife stopped her career because it's a very hard life. So I talk about how hard it is to continue to have a career and continue to choose each other and show up and be there for each other. So I'm very proud of it. And also I give you a glimpse behind the scenes of what it was like. I mean, he had a lot of injuries. So it is a good companion series, a his and hers.
1: Your book is called Lucky 22.
0: Yes.
1: And then David's is Just Enough.
0: Just Enough.
3: Lucky 22 is the name of Ashley. So it's good to see you. Thank you.
0: Thank
3: for coming
0: you for
3: in.
0: Having me on.
3: And you made this goober's the whole week.
1: Yeah, absolutely. Yeah, nothing bad can happen.
3: That's right.
1: Nothing.
0: Well, I have to end this interview by saying, may the force be with you.
1: And also with you.
3: Wow. Thanks, Ashley.
0: Thank you.
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0: It's the Weekend Wake Up with Big D and Bubba.
2: Good morning to you, Bubba.
0: I miss humans at the grocery store. Carson, the store you go to, do they have people like in an actual line, or do you have to go do the self-checkout only?
3: No, I specifically go, if there is a cashier available, I will go to that person to Agreed. Make sure that we have got those jobs.
0: Dude, still. I brought my own bags, and I put them down on the little scale thing, so whenever I loaded stuff in, it would say, oh, okay, this is whatever, because it's all done by weight. Well, as soon as I put my bag in, they come over and it was like beep, beep, beep, little things flashing, and somebody has to come over and watch the video to see that I'm not doing anything wrong. And then now I guess because I've been alerted, if I fluff the bag, they think I'm sliding things in. Dude, it takes 5 times longer.
3: It's a rookie mistake, man. You got to scan that first item, you put it in the bag, and then you put it in the bagging area.
0: Oh.
3: Yeah. That way.
0: Okay, that's actually, so, okay, again, put it in the bag,
3: then put it down. Put it in the staging area, we will call it, yes. So that way it doesn't register that you put down some weight that you haven't scanned.
0: Okay. Mm-hmm. All right, and that doesn't throw it.

0: off. Nope. Like it doesn't.
1: No, because the bag is so light that it's not going to make any sort of difference if you scan your box of Cheez-Its.
0: It really is a rookie mistake. Because
1: yes.
0: And seriously, when I go to fluff the bag, it makes the little thing in the video
1: you are my
0: pops
1: nightmare
0: up.
1: At self-checkout. This guy's out here fluffing bags. Hurry up!
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ranch hand in a pinch, man. 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A cast iron skillet swinging lid flipper. Now he's a double wide on the county line, sipping on a six pack of Lone Star Light. She did him dirty, took him to the cleaners. Now

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0: Sanders and Sleepless in a Hotel Room. 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
1: So, hey, Bubba, Carson brought in a tape measure. It's a metal one. Hey, can you put it on, like you're from hip to hip? Let's see what, how wide
2: from
1: it is.
2: From hip to hip?
1: Yeah. Well,
2: like from just hip measure to hip, across? Hip, hip, hip, hip. Is this about right?
1: From, yeah, like you would be sitting or something, you know, like you're.
3: Yeah, but you want to do it.
2: Lower?
3: No. You would go higher. And then, yeah, do you want to.
1: And just kind of get that, and then what's the number
2: do
1: there?
2: Do I wrap around all the way?
1: No, you just
3: a little bit.
1: Don't go all the way, just like you would, like from like from side to side.
2: All right, yeah, got it.
1: All right, what does that say? What's that number?
2: 19.
1: Okay.
2: What are you doing?
1: What 19 what?
2: Inches? 19 inches. Yeah.
1: No, you didn't do that right.
3: Does that feel small to you?
1: Yeah, it's very small.
2: Okay. Look.
1: Did you get?
2: Look. Okay, from here to here.
1: Yeah, go all the way, kind of all the way to the side.
2: Yeah.
1: All right.
2: Now it's 12, I'm sorry, 20 inches.
3: Yeah, okay.
2: Wow. I did an extra for you. I went from the side all the way around.
1: I pulled up what the canopy width is on an F-22 Raptor, because I know that you're going to be going and getting in one, and I wanted to see if you were going to fit or not. And it's 45 inches.
2: Oh, good.
1: It's 3.75 feet, but I'm not sure you measured right. So I'm just saying, you might want to have one of those girdles, the man girdles.
2: That won't shrink your hips. Your hips is like
1: really
2: your body.
3: No, it'll help. It'll take off some inches.
1: Man, I would just in case.
3: As a woman that wears Spanx as if they were just part of my daily wardrobe, yes.
1: Bobby, you do not want to climb up that little rickety ladder and sit in there and all of a sudden you can't fit.
3: Is it really 3 feet?
1: It's 3.75 feet across.
3: Wow, that feels...
2: The canopy width? How do you even get these numbers?
3: Yeah, doesn't that feel big?
2: Well, shouldn't that have been classified?
1: I don't know. It's on Google. Maybe that's wrong. I don't know. One time I was... a buddy of mine took me up in his helicopter, and we're flying around, and he goes, he's acting kind of weird. I'm like, something's wrong. I'm like, what's wrong? He goes, Are you sitting on the collective? The collective, like, is something used to,
2: it's a little
1: fly
2: spinny. It's a little spinny thing.
1: And it's on the side. And I've been sitting on it the entire time because I'm so wide. And he was like, dude, could you get your fat butt off of it so I could actually land this thing?
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0: Hey, man, have a seat. It's Old Dominion one-man band on the weekend. Wake up with Big D and Bubba.
1: Tyler White is joining us from seasons 3 and 4, Love on the Spectrum. What's up, Tyler? What's up,
2: hey, guys, dude? How y'all doing today?
0: Tyler!
1: Man, just doing good.
0: Everything got better now that you're here.
2: Well, I'm glad to be here.
1: You had a lot of loves in your life, including Madison, who was your girl.
2: Yes, sir.
1: You guys are engaged. By the way, if you have not seen Love on the Spectrum, definitely watch it. It is maybe one of the best things you're going to watch in a long time.
2: Won 3 out of 5 Emmys this year.
1: Okay, Tyler.
3: Wow.
0: What? Do you actually get the Emmy trophy?
2: I don't think I've got one yet, but I sure would love them to send me one.
1: Come on, Emmys.
2: Which sounds pretty good to me. It was considered to be a nomination, but it didn't make the final cut. But the way I look at it, even though it didn't make the final cut, still, just to have it

0: being considered is a big
1: It's nice to be in the conversation.
2: Yeah. So anyway, you have lots of loves, including, like I said, Madison, but also trivia. You're a huge trivia guy.
0: Oh, I love trivia.
2: And you love country music.
0: I do.
2: So let's tie them together. Tyler White, which late country star release should have been a cowboy in 1993?
0: Toby Keith, and it was in the key of G.
3: That's right.
2: What is the missing word in the title of Jody Messina's chart-topping single, Heads Carolina, Tails
0: California, in the key of E?
2: George Strait's 1995 storytelling classic, Check Yes or No, opens with a line about an elementary school memory starting in what grade?
0: Third grade, key of F.
3: That's right.
0: I don't think George Strait made an F in class.
1: I love that you know so much about country music, but you know, we talked about it the last time you were in here where you basically were like, oh, that's the key of A flat or whatever. I mean, it's so amazing.
0: Perfect pitch, baby.
2: By the way, pull my phone up, but let's see how he does on a little bit of this. What key is this in?
0: D, Fishing in the Dark, Nitty Gritty Dirt Band.
2: Yeah, that's right.
0: Key of G, Don't Happen Twice, Kenny Chesney.
2: This is going back a little bit.
0: Key of A, She Don't Know She's Beautiful, Sammy Kershaw. I've emceed for him at the Strawberry Festival.
1: Oh, look at Tyler White.
0: Key of A, Fireman, George Strait.
2: Woo! All right, finally.
0: Key of A, Song of the South, Alabama.
2: All right, Tyler White is with us, impressing, and we'll talk about some music, some new stuff coming out on the way next.

0: right, it's Morgan Wallen, don't we, with Big D and Bubba here on the Weekend Wake Up.
1: From seasons 3 and 4 of Love on the Spectrum, Tyler White is joining us. Man, we're so glad to have you in, brother.
2: Glad to be here.
1: Hey, you know, what was the weird thing about, you know, having a camera crew follow you guys around? What was the most surprising thing about all of that to you, you thought?
2: I guess the hard thing was keeping the engagement a secret for 9 months. I mean, I understand with it being TV and not want it to spoil for everybody, but Madison had to wait for 9 months just to wear her engagement ring. I mean,
0: oh, wow.
2: I felt bad for her, and I wanted to say to the whole world, too, so once the engagement aired, I'm like, thank you, Jesus. Now we can confirm it to the whole, now the whole world knows.
1: Yeah, right.
0: Wow.
1: Did you pick out the ring yourself?
2: I did. I knew that her favorite color is red, and, you know, I looked at that verse in the Bible that says, for who can find a virtuous woman, for her price is far beyond rubies, and it just fitted special. I mean,
1: yeah, man, that's awesome.
0: Did you know he's about to be singing the national anthem for a NASCAR race?
2: That's right. Next Saturday afternoon, I'm going to be singing the national anthem for the NASCAR O'Reilly Series Blue Cross 300 at Charlotte Motor Speedway.
1: What?
2: Dream come true, and I'm looking forward to doing it some more for NASCAR races.
1: Do you, who wrote it on his hand?
0: Luke Bryan.
1: Luke Bryan, when he had to do it, he wrote the lyrics on his hand, the words. He couldn't remember them all.
0: He was afraid of forgetting. Yeah. He did remember, but he did glance, and that's when everybody's like, oh, he cheated.
1: Yeah.
2: I know it by heart because I've done it ever since growing up in Arkansas, singing at the basketball games and.
1: Yeah.
2: So I know it pretty good.
1: Hey, talk to us about this. You got a Christmas song that's going to be coming out?
2: I do. Key of F Sharp, Cowboys Christmas. I wrote this one with Jackson Nance, Taylor Sanford, and Andrew Beluki. He's written with Lil Nas X, Linkin Park, Shaboozy, and Post Malone. I've always wanted to do a Christmas song, and of course, Madison has a role in it you're going to hear in a little bit. And also, I mean, the part where I say, what do you say we go to Christmas Lane, Madison? That's in reference to an event we have in my hometown of Plant City, Florida, called Christmas Lane. I'm the MC for the concerts there, and it's something very special. It's something that's been on my heart, and I hope people enjoy it.
1: Oh, that's awesome. That's going to be coming out in November 6th.
2: November 6th.
1: As we get ready for that. There's
0: playing some of it right now.

0: studio, man. And I'm so excited that you get to do all this stuff, man. You get, I mean, you're going to be like, you're doing the national anthem at the NASCAR. You're hosting CMA Fest.
1: Oh, dude, he's doing so many other things. I think this is great, too. So I don't know if you know, Tyler drives. And he can only drive right now in Plant City, but they're looking to do expansion and all that. But what I find amazing is he's been spearheading this whole push to whenever the cop pulls up your license plate, it'll tell them on their dashboard, it'll say, this person is on the spectrum.
0: Yeah.
1: So whenever they go up to the car and you don't act like Carson would, or whatever, they say, oh, well, this is why. He's not drunk. He's giving me these different answers because he's thinking of the world differently.
2: Yes, so I'm going to be speaking at the University of Tennessee with the Knoxville Police Department on how cops can handle those on the spectrum and make it better. I love and appreciate our cops. They do so much for us, but I also do agree that they should learn how to handle those on the autism spectrum. And matter of fact, my friend Connor, he helped get a law in Georgia called Rio's Law to help get a license plate signaling that someone, that the driver or the passenger of that car is on the spectrum. And I think it's a pretty good idea. And I might try to see if I can do the same in Florida. I mean, I don't want to get political, but if there's any way I can help better for those on the spectrum.
1: This isn't political, Tyler. This is common sense. And it's good.
2: Agree.
1: It's good for police to know who they're dealing with before they walk up to that car. So, yeah, you're making changes, and you're doing God's work, man.
2: That's right.
0: Well, hey, congrats on the all the stuff that's going on with you. Come back and see us when you have the song coming out. We get closer to Christmas. We'd love to get you back on, talk about it, play a little bit of the Christmas song for you.
2: Yeah, absolutely. And also, I'm going to be singing and hosting at Flannel Jam in Rockford, Illinois. So, looking forward to that as well.
0: All right. Tyler Wright, everyone.
2: Thank you.

0: Russell D. Russell Dickerson on the weekend. 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
1: What's up, Bubba? Good morning.
0: It is unpopular opinion time, or at least maybe one of those things that is just not said or admitted very often. In the fall, it's always big. It's always big whenever it's pumpkin spice latte season and, you know, PSL day and everybody gets excited and all that. Pumpkin spice is not all that.
1: Pumpkin spice is not that nice? Is that what you're saying?
0: That's exactly. But you know what? I think you should say that twice.
2: Even if it's my vice?
0: Even if you say it thrice. Even if you do it with tapioca and rice? I don't know.
1: I wish my head was on a vise.
0: I'm just saying.
3: Ready to call the police.
0: Oh, thank you. It's so not cool to say, because I know like all the girls would come out and be like, no, we're going to slow. I went and I had coffee. And
2: also all the girls. Let's not forget who started trade wars and carved up this world. Men going after spice and cinnamon and nutmeg. Thank you, Eliza Schlesinger.
0: Yes, because we were trying to please.
2: Don't just say it's us. You guys found it first. Men I will give you discovery.
0: Men were doing it to make women happy.
2: Oh, sure.
0: That's what it was all about.
2: Anyway, 1492. Sale to give his wife a pumpkin spice.
1: How long have you been sitting on this historical nod?
2: I was watching TikTok last night. It just came on my feet, and it's really top of mind.
1: I know, we stink. Guys are terrible. I got it.

0: on the weekend, wake up with Big D and Bubba.
1: So I just want to say this as a former Starbucks barista. Most men don't like pumpkin spice. I can, in the 5 years I worked at Starbucks, I can name a handful of men that used to come in and order it.
0: That's very, very interesting. I wonder if there is something in our DNA that just says, you know, or even just maybe with the XY chromosome thing that just says, hey, you're into pumpkin spice and you're not.
1: I don't know, but I worked at Starbucks for 5 years at a corporate store and another year at a licensed store. And I don't have a lot of men that ordered pumpkin spice. Yeah.
2: Well, no, interesting, and you know what? Your experience backs up us, because I don't care for it. It's not terrible, terrible, but I don't order it.
0: Yeah, I'll have it if it's there.
2: Yeah, sip it. Like, okay, that's it. I don't want any more. Yeah.
1: The only thing my husband will drink pumpkin spice is a pumpkin spice frappuccino, and he has one a year.
0: And you know what? Those are good. I like them. I'm not dissing them. I'm just saying, I've never thought that pumpkin spice was all that.
2: Also, don't think your husband wants you telling people that, especially other dudes. he likes the pumpkin.
1: That works. We're good.
2: All right. Hey, thanks so much. Appreciate it.
1: All right, bye.
0: Bye-bye.
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0: Sports John Party, your heart or mind? And this is the Weekend Wake Up with Big D and Bubba.
1: What's going on, Bubba? Good morning.
0: Had a buddy bring up the word decimated in a conversation. He was talking about, oh, we decimated them and this and that. And I went, do you actually know what the word decimated means? He said, yeah, destroyed. I said, no.
1: That's not right?
0: No. No, it's not. It means you brought something down by the power of one-tenth.
1: Oh, what?
0: Yeah,
1: so that's actually the opposite of what it means. I thought it meant.
0: Yes.
1: Not the opposite.
0: So when people say that, you know, oh, they're obliterated, you're decimated. Well, those are two different things. Which one?
1: So decimated means you're down 10%.
0: Yes.
1: Okay.
0: Or I guess maybe you could look at it as you're a tenth of the power before or up. Yeah, which is down 10%. Same thing, yeah.
1: Or does it mean you're down 90% and you're only worth 10%?
0: That's what I was going to say. I didn't know how to
1: say
0: that.
1: Well, then that is more what I would think it is.
0: Yeah.
1: Oh, wait a second. All right. So, wait. Hold on. You wrong?
0: Yeah, see, I've always understood it as one thing. And now, hold on. You know, I have to go to...
2: Can't you ask Sexy Grok?
0: I am. Hey, Sexy Grok, what is the definition of decimated? You knew what I'm saying.
3: Decimated originally meant to kill one in ten. Roman legions would execute every tenth.
0: Okay. All right. So, okay.
1: One in ten.
0: All right. So, yeah. Anyway, it doesn't mean you've been destroyed. So, when you're talking about a football team, that means you have to be, you know, you have to be beating them by 10%.
1: Okay. Well, I'll use that now. Thank you.
3: Anytime.

0: south of Sanity. It's Zach Top with Big D and Bubba here on the Weekend Wake Up.
1: All right, knock, knock.
2: Who's that there?
1: Dishes.
2: Dishes who?
1: Dishes is a bad joke. I've got my, I got some 7-year-olds that have moved in the neighborhood. Uh-huh. I've been, kids, I don't think kids know about knock knock jokes. So every day, the one I did yesterday was, hey, what's up guys? Knock knock. And they all go, who's there? So here, knock knock.
0: Who's there?
1: Europe.
0: Europe who?
1: No, Europe who? That's maybe their favorite.
0: Knock knock.
1: Who's there?
0: George.
1: George who?
0: George Strait to open the door. No,
1: are you making these up?
0: What? Yes.
1: Oh.
2: Oh, don't do that.
1: Yeah.
2: What?
1: Yeah.
2: There's tried and true, man. Yeah. We don't need you to add.
0: I knew my old Doctor Who one. That's a good one. Knock, knock.
1: Who's there?
0: Doctor.
1: Doctor Who.
0: Exactly.
1: Speaking of doctors, this one. Knock, knock.
0: Who's there? There?
1: Interrupting doctor.
0: Interrupting
1: you
0: doctor.
1: You have diabetes. Pretty good, right? They don't know that one, but that's good. That's today's.
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0: you guys will play a game, a little trivia game? You guys are really good at trivia.
1: We love trivia.
0: Play at home if you are driving around, whatever. Now, I specifically wanted these questions progressively harder. Easy, medium, hard. And it is a general pop culture is the category.
1: No, again, this is my weakest.
0: Easiest to hardest. And I'm telling you, I was out of the first one.
2: Oh.
0: What is the name of the fictional kingdom where Disney's Frozen takes place?
1: Wisteria Lane.
0: No. The fictional kingdom where Frozen takes place.
1: Frostonia.
0: Starts with an A.
1: Applebee's.
2: Avalon or something like that.
1: Oh, Avalon sounds good.
0: Arendelle.
1: Yeah, it's a golf course. It sounds like a golf course.
0: Well, it wasn't too much better on the second one.
2: Oh, gosh.
0: Which pop star's dedicated fan base is known as the Beehive?
2: Beyonce.
0: Beyonce's right. What are the names of the six main characters from the TV sitcom Friends?
2: Ross, Rachel, Monica, Chandler, Joey, Phoebe.
0: Yep.
1: Which, I never watched Friends, ever.
0: Which actor played the iconic character Jack Dawson in the movie Titanic?
2: Leonardo DiCaprio.
0: What is the name of Miley Cyrus's famous country singer father?
1: Billy Ray.
0: All right. Arendelle. all right, this is medium hard.
2: Oh, gosh.
0: Which movie won the Academy Award Best Picture in 2020, making history as the first non-English language film to win the award?
2: Parasite?
1: Is that it?
0: Yes.
1: I thought it was the one with the guy who was so happy.
3: It didn't win for movie, though.
1: Oh, okay.
2: Yeah, that was Life is Beautiful.
1: Oh, yeah, which I heard is a great movie. I still haven't watched it, though. All right, what else you got, Dave?
0: Before she became the Duchess of Sussex, Meghan Markle starred as Rachel Zane in which legal drama series?
2: Suits.
0: That is right. Which famous singer-songwriter wrote Rihanna's 2012 hit song, Diamonds?
2: Sia?
0: Yes.
1: Wow.
0: It's quiet on the set. What is the name of the fictional town in Indiana where the Netflix series Stranger Things is set? Hawkins is
1: Woodbury.
0: Right. Arendelle. In the Marvel Cinematic Universe.
2: Oh, no.
0: Okay, Bubba.
2: Yeah, I'm going to punt.
0: Schaefer.
4: Maybe.
0: In the Marvel Cinematic Universe, what is the What is the real name of the hero known as Black Widow?
1: Oh, Natasha.
3: Natasha something. Yeah.
0: Romanoff.
1: Yeah, that's it.
0: All right. There's a few of the hard ones. You want to try them?
2: Sure. Okay.
0: All right. Here we go. Speed round hard. Which 90s pop group originally formed under the name Girls Time? Destiny's Child.
1: I was going to say Beyonce's band.
0: What was the first rap artist or group to ever win an Academy Award for Best Original Song?
2: Eminem.
1: Vanilla Ice.
3: 36 Mafia.
0: Eminem is right. What is the name of the high school the main characters attend in the 78 musical film Grease?
1: Hawkins.
2: Rydell.
0: That's right. Which celebrity won the very first season of American Idol in 2002?
2: Kelly Clarkson.
0: And finally, what's the first animated feature film ever released by Pixar in 1995?
2: Toy Story.
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0: again. It's Ella. And we're Big D and Bubba. Weekend Wake Up.
1: What's up, man? Good morning.
0: Cleaning out my freezer yesterday. Well, I have a fridge too, but I got to the freezer and I'm pulling stuff out. And then I find something in this weird, it's like a Tupperware thing. So I pop it open and it's wrapped in newspaper. And I'm like, what the heck is this? I'm thinking it might be some, my dad brings me weird stuff all the time. Here's some hog's hair cheese I made, you know.
1: Here's a squirrel.
0: Exactly. So I go through and I'm like, well, let's see what it is. I open it up.
1: I would watch this show, by the way.
0: I open it up and it is bizarre. Took me a second to realize what it was. It's a piece of cake.
1: A wedding cake?
0: It is that 1 year piece of cake that you're supposed to eat on your anniversary that you throw in the freezer. Well, that was from my marriage 20 years ago.
1: Did you throw it away?
0: At which I'm divorced now. No, I didn't throw it away. I'm like, what do I do with this thing? So I went ahead and I wrapped it back up and I put the tape back on the newspaper. I'm like, what do I do with this?
1: So that has made the journey?
0: Somehow it made the trip. Yeah. I don't know. I must have grabbed, like, because I had a bunch of deer and stuff in the freezer, and I probably thought it was that because, you know, in the middle of a divorce, you're unpacking kind of quick.
1: Yeah.
0: Or packing kind of quick, and you're moving your stuff out and whatever.
1: So now what do you,
0: I don't know. Why didn't we eat it on year one?
1: What does Bubba
0: do? Maybe that was the problem.
1: What does Bubba do with this old divorce cake?
0: Yes, I am open to suggestions.
1: Does he keep it for sentimental? Is it bad luck?
0: Do I take it out in the yard and bury it like my marriage?
1: Is this like a, does some, we want to know. We need your help right now.

0: you. This is the Weekend Wake Up. We're Big D and Bubba, and that's Zach Brown Band and Jimmy Buffett Knee Deep. Again, social media at Big D and Bubba. You text 1-800-667-8686.
1: Old wedding cake. Yeah, you know the cake that you have, you're supposed to keep it and then try it, eat it, and a year later. Bubba found his from his divorce.
0: Yeah, yeah. It happens. I mean,
1: what does he do?
0: I just grabbed everything out of the freezer and then threw it in the freezer at the new place, and it's been sitting there for all this time. I go to clean out the freezer, and there's this cake.
1: What do you think?
2: If you're divorced, throw it out. It is bad juju to keep anything if that is from a divorce.
0: You know, maybe that's why I'm still single. I mean, all these years later.
1: It's a curse.
2: I'm a spiritual person, so I truly, truly believe things like that are omens. And if you're not in that relationship, have no intentions of going back to that relationship, you could throw it away. Or if you want to be kind of like, ha ha, look what I found, you can mail it back to her and say, here's your cake.
0: I'm not that guy.
1: Don't do that.
0: I'm not that guy.
1: Come back and I'll bite you.
0: All right. Thank you.
1: Right, thank you.
2: Yes, I'm
0: back. Bye. Hi, it's Big D and Bubba. I found that wedding cake in the freezer, the slice. What do I do with it?
3: Well, if you have any grudges against your ex-wife, mail it to her.
1: Well, maybe you should mail it now. I'm thinking
0: that's two in a row.
1: Yeah. Well, it's definitely an option.
0: I mean, I'm still paying alimony. I mean,
3: yeah. Well, surely I would mail it to her for a Christmas present.
1: Man, no, don't y'all ever talk about how guys are bad and mean.
0: Like, I would never do that. I don't think I would ever do that. What do I do with the wedding cake?
4: Well, you could always drive by her house and throw it at the house.
1: Well, I'm seeing a pattern here.
0: Okay, so now we're to the guys being terrible.
4: Pyre with it, but too bad the marriage didn't last as long as the wedding cake.
1: Yeah, that's right.
0: Some seriously good wedding cake there. Whatever, we should have made the marriage out of that. Thank you.
1: Thanks.
0: Hi, what do you think we should do with this? I should do with it.
5: I think you should take it outside and feed it to the birds.
0: Okay.
5: Let them take it away.
0: All right. Hey, thank you very much. I appreciate it.
5: You're welcome. Bye.

0: 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It's Morgan Wallen.
1: Been by now.
0: And this is the Weekend Wake Up with Big D and Bubba.
2: If you're just tuning in, Bubba found his old wedding cake in the freezer. He's divorced. So he's like, what do we do with it? By the way, I want you to know, on text messages, Schaefer was saying the majority of people are saying mail it back to her.
3: What is with this mailing back thing? Everybody has been saying that.
2: Hey, what's up? Good morning.
4: Hey, I'm calling about the wedding cake.
3: Yeah. Let me guess. Mail it back?
4: I think you need to split it in half and at least give her the best half. Because you don't want to be accused of not splitting everything.
2: Well, it's more than half probably, but
3: yeah,
2: okay.
3: Yeah. All right. Hey, thank you. What should I do with this wedding cake?
5: I would give it back to the ex-wife to show her how loving and caring you are.
3: All right. Wedding cake, what do we do with this slice? The slice that was found in the freezer.
6: I say send it back to her. But I'm revengeful. The same dress I wore to get married in, I wore to get divorced.
2: Oh, good Lord. Wow.
3: I couldn't fit anything except maybe the socks.
2: Wow. We need you working in the Pentagon. That's some war.
3: Get in the box.
2: That's some war thinking. Okay, well, thank you. So what are you going to do, Bob? What do you think?
3: I don't know. I don't know. One more call, I think, and we'll see.
6: You guys have a great day.
3: Thanks, you too, if they have a better idea.
6: Thank you.
3: Hi, what do you think?
7: I'll tell you what I did with mine. I ate it. Because I figured she got the gold mine and I got the shaft, so at least I got something to eat.
3: I don't know if this thing is edible still, though.
2: Nah, you'll eat it, man. You'll eat anything.
3: Dude, if I eat it, I promise I will stream it. I will make a video. I'll give it to Garrett, and he can turn it into something. I mean,
2: I'm like I said, I would watch this. I would watch that.
3: All right. Hey, thank you, man. Be watching our socials.
2: Be watching us at Big D and Bubba.
7: Yeah, you paid for that.
3: I did pay for it, and you know what? If it's rancid, I might pay for it twice.
7: Yeah, good too. Yeah, fine.
8: Hey, I think it would be fun to just take it outside and use it for shooting practice.
3: Dude, yes. What's the explosive target stuff? Tannerite. I need some Tannerite.
2: Put some Tannerite in the cake. Yeah.
3: Oh, that would be fun.
8: There you go.
3: That also, if I do that, that will also be on our socials. Just so you know.
8: Okay, absolutely. And it's not spiteful. See, it's just satisfying.
3: All right. Thank you. Appreciate it. And last call on this. What do I do with the wedding cake?
9: Oh, well, I just got back in my car. I'm over here in Ohio working. I would send it back to her because she probably got half of everything else, so she ought to have that and eat her cake, too.
2: There you go. A little joke, right. A little punchline.
3: Thank you. Appreciate it. Take care, buddy.
9: All right. You have a great day.

0: a truck on the weekend. Wake up.
1: Carson, you may have missed it when Bubba was talking about his wedding cake. Did you hear that? So he found he was in the freezer going, what is this? He thought it was deer meat, and it was his wedding cake when he got married, 20 years ago, whatever it was.
0: It was in a Tupperware wrapped up in newspaper and all that. I'm like, what is this?
1: The newspaper said, we win. D-Day. Anyway, he's like, what do I do with this, my old wedding cake? And so people were calling in about, like, it was astounding how many women said we're kind of catty about it. We're like, you need to mail it
0: back, shoot it, and send her the video. Oh.
1: Send her half of it. It was wild.
2: Am I just the fat kid who was like, dude, you found cake? Eat it.
1: What do you know? What kind of cake it was? You
0: wedding cake? Whatever wedding cake is. I mean, it's the same flavor everywhere. So
1: did you decide on what you're going to do with it?
0: No, it's still sitting in the freezer. I'm like,
1: I told him.
0: I'm keep it and just see how long it stays.
2: Or bring it in. We could do a taste test on the air.
0: Well, we talked about that.
2: Okay.
0: I said, maybe if I eat it, then, we do a video. And that's what I said. I said that while we were talking about it on the show. I said, if I eat it, I'll do a video on it and give it to Garrett and he can post it or whatever. And also, if I took it out into a field and shot some Tannerite and exploded it, I would do that too. I don't know.
1: I tell him I was impressed that he actually, it even traveled.
2: You moved it from house to house.
1: Oh, moved it from an apartment.
0: Because again,
1: from a house to an apartment to a house.
0: I thought it was some kind of venison or something.
2: What else is in your fridge?
0: I got a lot of stuff out of the freezer yesterday. Trust me, a lot. It's empty right now.
1: No, it feels good, doesn't it?
0: Oh, dude, yes. Yeah. And I was thinking to myself, I've got a bunch of friends who have already done well this week, as they've been traveling around doing a little harvesting. Yeah. And I'm like, I want to just text. Actually, I'm going to do that right now. I'm going to text and say, I have freezer space.
1: Yeah. Anyway, well, we'll keep it today. That whenever Bubba decides to do with this, we'll let you know. We'll
2: I'm be happy posted. To harvest your cake.
1: Yeah, but
2: feel free to bring it in.
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0: 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And we are Big D and Bubba. 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
2: Good morning, is this Big D and Bubba?
0: Sure is.
2: I've been listening to your radio station for a while, and I really like you guys, and I just want to tell you something really deep.
0: Okay.
2: We're not the center of the universe. We're only the center of our own perspective.
0: Right.
1: Well, hey, hold up. Bubba got that one.
2: That just makes you think, doesn't it?
0: Oh, yeah. It's crazy.
1: Oh, wait.
0: We're not even the center of our solar system.
1: Hang on. Say that. I didn't understand what he meant.
2: We're not the center of our universe. We're only the center of our own perspective.
1: Okay.
0: In other words, there was a time back in the old days when people believed, like, the sun and everything revolved around us. And then we went, oh, no, we're not that significant. We revolve around the sun. And then now we realize that we're in this big spiral galaxy, that's just one of a bazillion. I can't even think of a number that's big enough for how many galaxies there are. And that's not even counting if we're even going to throw in the multiverse issue.
1: How old are you, man?
2: I am 12 and a half.
1: I miss the old half ages and quarters. And
0: well, we're looking forward to working for you one day.
2: All right, well. Thank you.
0: Thank you. Bye-bye.
1: Okay, bye.
2: Bye.
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It's Chris Stapleton, Whitehorse. This is the weekend. Wake up, we're Big D and Bubba. And if you have a pet, you're going to want to stick around. You get to judge yourself against everybody else. Coming up, hang on.

0: That's Corey Kent. Love that song. It's Empty Words on the Weekend Wake Up with Big D and Bubba.
1: Hey, online, we're available. We're at Big D and Bubba for all the social media, blah, blah, blah, blah, blah.
2: I thought I had seen it all. I went to my buddy's house yesterday, and their dog has a cold. I was like, oh, okay, that's interesting. So what they're doing is they're putting a little special pillow by the dog in its little bed, and then they put snossages on it. Remember snossages, by the way?
1: No.
2: Oh, they're like the little snack sausage type things for the dogs.
1: Oh.
2: But I started thinking about like that, and I started thinking like, how crazy. We do some dumb things for our animals. Like they've got this pillow. Yes, sure. It's a wonderful thing that you're doing that. You're putting the little snack in their little spot.
1: I was going to replace dumb with extreme.
2: It is very extreme. We do silly things for our pets. And I was thinking, this could be fun just to see what our 17 listeners are up to. Like, what is something that you do to spoil your pet?
1: Oh, gotcha.
2: Like, you know what I mean? Like, I think this could be fun. Like, I do know a guy who took some putting green material, like some artificial turf, and he had a little, like, spot in the house, like, for the dog to go and hang out. Yeah, relieve itself and all that. It's not one of the ones they bought, but it was like one they made. But I'm like, that's actually kind of a spoil. I guess it was spoiling them too because they didn't have to walk.
1: To pick him up. Yeah, probably. I don't know, Carson. You've had so many dogs.
3: Yeah, I've. I can't believe I'm telling you guys this because I already can feel the judgment. So you guys know I don't eat meat, but I would go to the grocery store and buy my dogs vacuum sealed, like fillets, and they would get their little treats.

0: Eat of meat every night, but I would give the big guy his own, and then the other two I would split them up. So I was buying like 15 steaks a week.
1: You imagine there's probably someone who listens to the show and says, "You hear, I don't eat meat," and then they see you buying it. They're like, "She's a liar." I know she does, because they would never think that you bought it for
0: right,
1: your
0: dog. You're buying this for your dog.
1: You bought filet,
0: sure did,
1: mignons for your dog.
2: two a night. Yeah. Think about that.
1: That's up, man. I'd stop eating meat too. Jeez, she wants to eat meat, but she can't afford it. She needed it for her dogs.
2: All right, if you're listening right now,
1: can't both eat it.
2: And you do something a little over the top for your animal, or maybe your spouse does, or BFF, or whatever. How do you spoil your pet?
3: This is the Big D and Bubba Weekend Wake Up. More in a moment.
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0: 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It's Jason Aldean.
1: Don't tell me.
0: And we are Big D and Bubba. This is the Weekend Wake Up.
2: So if you're a pet owner or have been or know someone is, we're talking about ways that people spoil their pets. What you got for us?
3: We give them ice cream everywhere we go, pop cups, all that jazz. Give them their own bed, matching sleeping bags, TVs, everything, the whole nine yards.
4: Now, when you say pup cups, because I've seen that all the time, I don't have my animal with me, like in the car. Is a pup cup normal ice cream and just in puppy size?
3: I don't know. I think it's just like whipped cream. Like in a cup.
4: Okay. What shaver?
5: It's just whipped cream.
4: Whipped cream. Okay.
5: Thank you.
4: All right. I'd like a pup cup right now.
2: I wonder if we can order pup cups, like for humans, like, hey, can I get a pup cup? And like, they're going to say no. No, they don't know who the dog is. They're going to get you free whipped cream.
4: And then there's no button on it for the register, so they'll just
2: give it to you.
4: Here, take it.
2: Yeah, of course.
4: All right. Thank you, man.
3: Right.
4: Thank you. All right. Have a good one. Welcome to the show.
2: Fat guy knowledge.
4: How do you spoil your pet?
6: Okay, I have two German Shepherds. They're both going to be 12 years old this month. I feed them breakfast, lunch, and dinner. I actually cook for them. And I had some meat, like when my meat is like almost outdated. The other day, I cooked up on the barbecue grill 6 steaks.
4: What?
6: And I gave them the steaks.
4: Wow. These puppies are eating better than me. All right, thank you.
6: You're welcome. Have a good day.
4: You too. Bye-bye. Hello. Welcome to the show. We're finding out lots of spoiled pets out there. How do you spoil yours?
7: Actually, it's my...

0: 9-year-old son. He's in charge of feeding our dog Anakin. And every night when he does his dinner, he puts a little dog biscuit at the bottom of his food dish, and then he puts his food on top. So that way he has a little treat every night when he gets done eating his food.
1: That's cute.
2: That's really nice.
1: Also, yeah. Didn't Anakin like kill everyone? Isn't Anakin the bad guy?
2: Yeah, but he redeemed himself.
1: He did?
2: I would be looking at that dog from above and going, I have the high ground! Never mind.
1: No, is that a Star Wars
0: yes.
1: nerd?
0: Now we do.
1: So. Okay. Wow, she got it. All right.
2: Thank you.
1: See you. Bye. See ya.
2: All right, what are you doing? What are you doing to spoil your...

0: Chase Rice and Florida Georgia Line on the weekend wake up with Big D and Bubba.
1: You know, talking about spoiling pets, don't forget our own Garrett. His dog has shoes. His shoes that he wears.
0: Yeah, but doesn't he have like some kind of issue with his feet?
2: Yeah, he's got the furunculitis. Furunculitis. Yeah, but I also put like some paw butter on his
1: what
2: paws.
1: What is paw butter?
2: Well, his toe beans get all hard.
1: Okay. So you put lotion on, basically.
2: Yeah, I moisturize for my dog.
0: Yeah, all right. Okay. All right. Schaefer, do you spoil your dog?
3: Haven't had a dog in a while, but when I did, the pit bull had clothes. It had a sweatshirt. Had a sweater.
0: Nice little hoodie.
3: Yeah, nice little hoodie. Looked tough in the hoodie.
0: What about you? How do you spoil your pet?
4: Well, I've got two, brother and sister, and at least once a week, they get McDonald's cheeseburger. I don't eat at McDonald's. I make a special trip for them to have their plain cheeseburger. Okay.
3: You got the app, and you don't even use it for yourself.
0: Oh, I have points to redeem. Let's go, puppies. All right, thank you. Hey. Good morning. Welcome to the show. How do you spoil your pet?
5: We buy these little beef strips from Costco, and we give them to her, five of them, actually. We put them on her little bed, and she looks at every single one that we put down, and we feed her like that throughout the day. It's just a little thing we do. So excited.
0: Why five? Why not four? Why not three? You know, you picked a random number.
5: I know.
0: Okay,
1: well, that's it. Right. We didn't know.
5: I just do what the wife tells me. There
1: you go. Smart man. Right.
0: Thank you. Hello, what about you? What are you doing?
6: I have an inside cat, but she wants to go outside so bad that I've built a giant hamster cage in the side of my house. That she can go up through a window and she stays inside of a cage and she's outside, but she's still technically in the house.
0: I've seen those like on TikTok and stuff.
1: That is great.
0: What? All right. Great. Thank you, man. Hey, welcome to the show. What about you? How are you spoiling your pet?
7: Well, I put pajamas on them at night. And when they go outside, they have boots on and those shoes and a raincoat and boots and winter boots. And a winter's coat.
1: Your dog hates you.
0: All right, thank you.
7: Thank you.
0: Hey, what about you? What are you doing?
8: Okay, every morning my husband makes for our black lab a fried egg and two link sausages. And then before he leaves, he also makes the dog that, where he works at, her name's Phoebe, and she's a yellow lab. She also gets a fried egg and two sausages.
0: What? For somebody else's dog?
8: In fact, she waits for him at his, where he works at a construction company.
0: Okay.
8: She waits every morning by the door for him to show up.
1: Of course she does. What do you mean? Of course.
0: She's like, I got my eggs and sausages showing up. That's it. She doesn't see that your husband as a human. She sees him as the eggs and sausage delivery service.
1: All right. This is science.
0: Well, thank you.
8: Thank you. Have a good day.
0: You too. Bye-bye. All right, about you? What are you doing to spoil your pet? We'd love to hear it.
9: I was all but 22, I think, at the time. I'd been out on the road, lonely at night, and it'd been a while.

Down at a local beer joint with a few of the guys. This cute little country girl caught my eye. And boy, let me tell you, she was the prettiest thing I'd ever seen in a pair of boots. Well, she walked right up to me, handed me a beer. Gave me a look like, let's get out of here. And that's when I realized that she was every cowboy's dream come true.

0: Riley Green on the weekend wake up with Big D and Bubba.
1: So how are you spoiling your pet? What are you doing that's a little out there? Good morning.
2: Well, I have five Shih Tzus at home, the mops, but I leave the TV on for them when I go to work. I work long hours. So for 12 hours, they watch their animal TV. And in the kitchen, I have you guys on the radio until I get home all day long.
0: Wait a minute. You said the animal TV. Is there a channel that's just nothing? Oh, yeah, there is.
1: There's
0: the
1: a dog.
0: Yes.
1: There's a YouTube. It's a dog TV. And it's long. It's like 10 hours long.
0: Oh, there's also the, I was going to say those, the ones with the funny pet videos and all that stuff, too.
1: Yeah.
0: True. Wow. All right. Hey, thank you, man.
1: Thanks for having us on, too, by the
2: way. You're welcome.
0: Yeah.
1: Does us no good, but it's fine.
0: Well, the animal ears are ears, too.
1: Yeah.
0: All right. Hey, what about you? What are you doing to spoil your pet?
3: I spoil my dogs, but I also have chickens, and I cook spaghetti, a pound of spaghetti every morning for my chickens, and they love it.
1: We're done. I don't think... Are we taking any more calls
0: yes,
1: on this?
0: I love this!
1: That is awesome.
3: They think it's worms, and they eat it right up.
1: That's hilarious.
3: My dogs are spoiled. I cook for them as well.
1: Of course.

0: It's Darius Rucker here on the Weekend Wake Up.
1: Talk about how you spoil your pet, dog, cats, weird chickens, you name it, whatever you got, iguanas. Hey, how about you? What you got?
2: We have a bulldog Dalmatian and a black shepherd. They have their own sleeping bag in front of the fireplace. They have their own pillows. They have probably about 20, 25 stuffed animals, and they run 6.5 acres.
3: Oh, wow.
1: That's good. Spoiled. Man, that's right. That's why dogs, that's what a life.
3: Yeah, 6.5 acres is great. Awesome. What about you? What are you doing?
4: Okay, so my grandma and grandpa, they think my dog named Peter, he's a little bit Boston Terrier, and they take him back to their house, and they put cheese in his food.
1: Cheese in his food?
3: Your grandparents take your dog back to their place and put cheese in his food.
1: Man, you got to get you some.
4: Every day they come pick him up from school, or while we go to work in school, they come pick him up and take him to their house, and then they bring him home every night.
3: Certified spoiled.
1: All right, thank you guys.
4: Yep.
3: Hello, what about you? What are you guys doing?
5: Well, every year when on our dog's birthday, the whole family has steak for dinner, and our dog gets his very own.
3: Wow.
1: His own steak. Well, how's he like it?
5: His own.
1: 129 degrees, 129.
5: Yeah, perfect. About that. A little bit rare. A little bit on the rare side.
3: Just sear it?
5: A little bit on each side.
3: Yeah.
1: Okay, thank you. How can dogs eat? Like, can animals do that and we can't? Like, we'll get sick, but they don't?
3: That's yeah, I don't crazy. Know. Anyway. Gut biome, I guess. Hey, what about you? What are you doing to spoil your pet?
6: Okay, well, at our house, we don't refer to it as spoiled. We refer to it as loved.
3: Mm-hmm.
6: And we have converted or changed our bed into a canine king because there wasn't room for our two boys. One's a lab and one's a Rhodesian Ridgeback mix. So we put a table in between my side of the bed and the wall and fixed a mattress on it so that we now have a canine king. So there's room for the boys in the bed and us too.
3: That's so everybody just sleeps in the same room on this gigantic bed.
1: This is like Willy Wonka is in the chocolate factory with the grandparents living sitting in the yes. same bed or whatever.
3: Yes. All right. Hey, thank you.
6: It's us and the dogs and everybody's happy.
1: Thank you. Appreciate it.
6: Have a good day.
7: This is the Big D and Bubba Weekend Wake Up. 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
1: Is that your phone? That is going
0: ringing. Yeah, I just answered it, and it's a butt dial, and I'm just listening.
1: Oh, that's the best.
0: Yeah, but they're not doing anything. It just sounds like it's in their pocket.
1: Oh, yeah, you just hear road noise.
0: Yeah, and it's actually my personal cell phone, so it's not somebody listening to the show, unless it's like a friend listening to the show and maybe said something like, call Bubba, you know?
1: Oh, yeah.
0: I wonder if their phone picked up maybe the radio saying, call Big D and Bubba.
1: Yeah, could have been.
0: Yeah, that's weird. But, yeah, butt dials are great because you bet your butt that I'm going to listen until the phone call is done.
1: Oh,
0: like,
1: yes.
0: Because you
1: just never know. You may find there may be gold in that.
0: Yeah, for sure. Hello.
2: Hey, good morning. I just heard you talking about, you know, getting butt dials. I got the best story ever. One time my phone rang. I was in the car and I looked and I was like, oh my gosh, it's my ex-husband. And I answered it and he didn't answer me. And so, of course, I was listening and he must have been on a date because he was telling someone, see all those subclassifications, the forest of the trees? And then another name for those is species, and you can bring it down to, I about died laughing. I was like, oh, dear Lord, that's a one-and-done date.
0: He was trying to explain trees and subclassifications, and that was how he was impressing the lady?
2: Well, I about died laughing. I was just like, one-and-done, honey, one-and-done.
0: Oh, wow. Well, that's great. All right, well, hopefully I get butt-downed again later today, and I can just listen to somebody else say insane things.
2: Yeah, all right, thank you.
0: Thanks, take care, bye-bye.
2: Bye.
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Go Tigers! This is 100.7 The Tiger.

wonderful Saturday so far. That was Tracy Lawrence. Time marches on. I cannot wait for him to come to the Texas Club. What's up, y'all? Brittany Rose here. And I'm going to give you the details how you can win your way into that Tracy Lawrence show for free at the Texas Club. Coming up in about three songs, but right now, Ella Langley, Love and Life Again on 100.7 The Tiger.

0: Football weekends are huge here in Baton Rouge. And the night before the big Texas game, we've got something big for you. That's right. Tigers, Texas, and Tracy. So excited about this one, y'all. We're throwing one heck of a party at the Texas Club Friday, November 13th with none other than Tracy Lawrence. I mean, come on. Tracy Lawrence, the Texas Club, and a huge LSU football weekend. That's about as fun as it gets. Am I right? So excited about this. And the best part, we're going to get you hooked up with some free tickets. All you got to do is head on over to our website, 1007thetiger.com. 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All you have to do is send Tracy, T-R-A-C-Y, the 225-499-1007. Good luck.
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0: everybody. Hi, I'm Jordan Davis. Here's my new song, Mess. Make me a mess. Since the day we wrote it, I knew I wanted to record it, and really glad that people are getting to hear it.
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0: 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But here at the Tiger, we're going to get you hooked up with some free fun fall festivities like the corn maze at Burden. 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I love the sunflower fields. It's so cute. You get on the tractor, you kind of ride over there to the sunflower fields, and really good spot to take pictures. 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We can take the cute pictures. And men, this is just something you have to do because you signed up for it. So if you want to have some free tickets to the corn maze at Burden and make your lady happy and make your kids happy, go get qualified now. 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

0: Lost Co. Wessel and hear my new song with Ella Langley. How'd you get so jaded? I hit up Ella. We got on it. It didn't take us very long to get it whooped. And yeah, it turned out to be a really cool tune.
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0: Aldean. And that's not all, y'all. John Party and Chase Matthews going to be there as well. We're talking Allegiant Stadium in Las Vegas, baby, December 11th. We're getting you hooked up. It's B-Dub's Boarding Pass to Vegas. One lucky winner is going to get a round trip that includes airfare, two-night hotel stay, and tickets to the concert. That is a party, baby. Las Vegas, Luke Bryan, Jason Aldean, and you and your bestie. 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

Maroney's music is so relatable. I mean, we've all been there, right? Where we had the guy that broke up with us, and then 6 months later, they're like, hey, miss you. And you're like, new phone, who dis, right? This is more my speed now. Girl from Louisiana, partying it up at Floribama. Dylan Scott knows what's up. Makes me want to go to Floribama right now. 100.7 The Tiger.

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0: Going to Talladega for the entire weekend for the races sounds like a redneck dream. 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
1: 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Hey, it's Big D and Bubba coming up on Monday. 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
2: 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Big D and Bubba.
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week later, I was born his tea in a five-room hotel suite. Yes, you are. I charmed a king, a congressman, and an occasional aristocrat. And then I got me a Georgia.

Zach Top is going to be on his cold beer and country music tour in Lafayette in a couple weeks. And I am going, y'all. It's going to be my, like, mama's night out. And you can be there as well. I'll give you the details how you can win free tickets coming up in about three songs right now. Zach Top on the Tiger. Playing.

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0: of amazing country artists coming here to the Tiger Country soon, but one of my top favorites, Zach Top. And y'all, I'm pumped to say that he is coming to Lafayette, the Cajun Dome, in just a couple of weeks, October 23rd. This is going to be like my mama's night out, his cold beer and country music tour. Lucas Nelson as well. Yeah, Nelson, like Willie Nelson as his son. Oh, y'all, you just got even more excited, didn't you? It's going to be a great time if you see me out there because it's my mama's day out. No, you don't, right? I'm pumped. 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

0: y'all. It's Zach John King, and this is my new song, Get to Drinking. 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It's about a relationship that I had in the past that after a few Jack and Cokes, I started to paint it with rose-colored glasses.
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1: Zach Bryan, Pink Skies on 100.7 The Tiger. Coming up, we have some more of your favorite country artists, like some Cody Johnson with Horseback, Megan Maroney, Am I Okay? George Strait, The King Himself, Check Yes or No. But right now, Luke Combs, Rethink Some Things on The Tiger. Oh.

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1: Hey, y'all, this is Cody Johnson, and you're listening to 100.7 The Tiger. He's a ranch hand in a pinch, man. Hotter than the red on the cattle brand. Cause she's a gold digger with a quick trigger. A cast iron skillet swinging lid flipper. Now he's a double wide on the county line. Sipping on a six pack of Lone Star Light. She did him dirty, took him to

back. Now he's a buckskin, 15 hands, 5-time team road champion. She never liked him. She don't need

0: Horseback.
1: Horseback, Cody Johnson on the Tiger. God, I just love that song so much. It just fits Cody Johnson's style, right? I mean, not because it's all about horses and stuff like that, but because it's funny. And Cody Johnson is just a funny person. Y'all, he is somebody that I cannot wait to come back to Tiger Country. And when he does, best believe that we're going to get you hooked up with some free tickets. And speaking of the free tickets, check out our Get Lucky contest page powered by the Lucky Law Firm. Tons of amazing country artists coming here, the Tiger Country, that you can win your way into for free. Hopefully you have headed on over to Oak Point Fresh Market and stocked up for the game, because LSU's taking on Kentucky tonight at 6 o'clock. So go ahead and get the grill warmed up, or if you're like me, grab those go platters, because I don't like to hang out in the kitchen too much. I want to be there watching the football game and already eating the food and have it already prepared for me. So go get prepared. Go Tigers. And we'll catch you on Monday for Off the Record right here on 100.7 The Tiger.
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0: 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It's 3 o'clock in Tiger Country. 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

It is game day, baby. Our LSU Tigers are in Lexington tonight to take on Kentucky, and the Tigers are trying to do something that they haven't done up there since the big famous Bluegrass Miracle. Everything you need to know coming up in three songs. Here's Lainey Wilson on the Tiger. It was right.

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1: I don't know about you, but I've been counting down the hours until LSU kickoff since I got up this morning. We've got another big SEC matchup. Lane Kiffin and the boys are taking on the Kentucky Wildcats tonight. Something that's pretty crazy. I talked about this yesterday. LSU

0: first-year head coaches tonight, Lane Kiffin, of course, for us, and then Will Stein at the Kentucky Wildcats. They're both looking for another big SEC victory. So kickoff is at 6 o'clock tonight in a few hours. Our sister station, Eagle 98.1, is your home for all the action. They've got the pregame coverage already underway down the dial on Eagle 98.1. And we are going to take care of business in Lexington tonight. We're going to bring home another SEC win, and we're going to keep this thing rolling. Go Tigers. Eric Church coming up. Got the brand new one from Chesney on the way. Ella Langley and Luke Holmes. They are all coming up next.
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0: 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And it's game day. 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

100.7 The Tiger. You got today and tomorrow to go out to the Livingston Parish Fair. They're going to wrap up tomorrow, and today's schedule is absolutely packed. You got the rides, you got pageants, you got pet shows, another big night of rodeo action. I'm going to run through of what's left going on today at the Livingston Parish Fair. Give me three songs. Ella Langley, Lovin' Life Again, 100.7 The Tiger. Go Tigers.

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1: Today and tomorrow are the final days of the Livingston Parish Fair, and if you're looking for something to do for the whole entire family today, they've got a little bit of everything happening at the Livingston Parish Fair at the Livingston Parish Fairgrounds. That's a lot of Livingstons going on. Opened up with the rides at 11 this morning. Well, they did do their pet show earlier today. They had a dog show. They even had a horse show. Those are over with, but the rides are going to run until 10 o'clock tonight. You can get a wristband for $30. They've also got fair pageants throughout this afternoon. They kick those off at noon today. They've got an evening gown competition that's going to start at 5 o'clock. And then tonight at 8, it's another big night of rodeo action with the Cajun Rodeo Association. But, of course, you got my favorites. Aside from the rides, you got all of the fair food, funnel cakes, corn dogs, fried Oreos, whatever else somebody has figured out to drop into a deep fryer. It will be at the Livingston Parish Fair today and tomorrow before it is closed for the year. That's half the reason that I love going to a fair. If you can't make it today, tomorrow's the final day with rides open noon until 6 tomorrow. And again, it all happens at the Livingston Parish Fairgrounds. And you can find the complete schedule for today and tomorrow at LivingstonParishFair.com. Stella Lefty coming up. I've got a request for Finders Keepers. That is the new one with Luke Bryan and Luke Combs. It's a banger. I'll play that for you coming up in a minute. The Chicks and the Eli Young Band next.
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0: 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It's 4 o'clock in Tiger Country. 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
0: Turn it up. 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LA 219.

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tonight we've got a huge night of country music that is coming to the Texas Club the night before LSU takes on Texas. Tracy Lawrence is coming to town, and we're turning it into a big old outdoor event. Tell you about it coming up. Hang on.

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0: 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Hey, it's Big D and Bubba. 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

0: in Death Valley. Probably going to be the game of the year. I would bet money that it will be a bigger game than LSU and Alabama, but that's just one dude's opinion. It's going to be a little bit different because this is going to be an outdoor party at the Texas Club. I mean, this is a huge pregame tailgate celebration, and you're invited. We got Tracy Lawrence coming to Baton Rouge, and if you listen to the Tiger, you hear Tracy all the time. If you grew up listening to 90s country like I did, you know how many hits that Tracy Lawrence has talking about Time Marches On, Alibis, Sticks and Stones, Paint Me in Birmingham, Just Played, Find Out Who Your Friends Are, plus Parrish County Line. They're on the lineup as well for Tigers, Texas, and Tracy. Doors are going to open up at 4:30 on that night. So get there early. Come tailgate. It will just be so much fun to tailgate and party before the LSU-Texas game. So round up your friends, get on your purple and gold, spend the night before Texas with us at the Texas Club. Tickets are on sale now at thetexasclub.com, but I'd rather give you free tickets. If you want to win free tickets for this, just text Tracy, T-R-A-C-Y, to 225-499-1007. That's going to get you in to win for Tigers, Texas, and Tracy, November the 13th at the Texas Club. Lainey Wilson coming up in a minute. Luke Holmes on the way, and Tim McGraw next.
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0: here. This is my new song, Phone Keys Wallet. 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

LSU at Kentucky is going to be on Eagle 98.1 tonight. Kickoff is at 6 o'clock, but all the pregame action is going on right now. Y'all, we need this win on the road. Lane Kiffin is 0-1 on the road. Got to beat Will Stein and the Kentucky Wildcats. Going to talk about Baton Rouge Kingfish Hockey. It is back next Friday. Give me three songs.

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Go Tigers! 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

three to the four. When it's last call and they kick us out the door. It's getting kinda late, but the ladies want some more. Oh my, good Lord. 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
1: I know we got the LSU and Kentucky game that's going to kick off here in under 2 hours. At 6 o'clock is the kickoff. All of the pregame action is down the dial on our sister station, Eagle 98.1 right now. But there's so many exciting things, not just LSU football this year. But the Baton Rouge Kingfish are back. And I'm loving that we're getting our first season with the Baton Rouge Kingfish. Okay, professional hockey right here in Baton Rouge. They are going to kick off their season next Friday. It's opening night, October the 16th, downtown at the Raising Cane's River Center. I saw a story on the news last night about all of the new concessions that they're going to have for the Kingfish games. I mean, this stuff is going to be delicious. And it's going to be like nothing we've ever experienced before. But again, opening night, October the 16th, that's next Friday. The Kingfish are taking on the Monroe Moccasins with the puck dropping at 7:05. Now, if you've been to a hockey game in Baton Rouge, you know that this is a whole different atmosphere. And the Kingfish were here years ago, and now they're back. And it is going to be electric. It is going to be so fun. I love a good hockey game. I don't know anything about it, but I love going to them. They are absolutely fun. You got the music, you got the crowd, the hits. You have all the action on the ice. Of course, everybody wants to see a fight. And there's nothing quite like watching a couple

0: hockey players just get a little, you know, mad at one another on the ice. So the team is playing Friday night, the Baton Rouge Kingfish. Grab the family, get your friends together. We're going to pack out the Raising Cane's River Center next Friday night. 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Let's go fish. Coming up, Little Big Town, Hudson Westbrook, and Lee Bryce next.
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Go Tigers! This is 100.7 The Tiger.

we are less than 1 hour from kickoff. LSU is in Lexington to take on the Kentucky Wildcats. All the action will be on our sister station, Eagle 98.1, before, during, and after the game. But in sports, Talladega is at the end of this month, October 23rd through the 25th. I got more chances for you to win and your way there Monday at 11:10. I got a brand new Road to Talladega question of the week. I'm going to tell you how to get entered and how to win coming up in three songs. Luke Combs, Ain't No Love in Oklahoma, 100.7 The Tiger. Go Tigers!

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1: All right, if you love NASCAR, if you are a huge fan, you know that we are getting closer to one of the biggest weekends in racing, and the Tiger is sending more of y'all to Talladega at the end of the month, October 23rd, 24th, and 25th. We're doing our Road to Talladega contest. We've already given away two trips, and we're going to give away another one next week at 11:10. I'm going to have the new week's question of the week. You're going to win a pair of tickets to Friday, Saturday, and Sunday, and that does include the big Yellowwood 500 race on October the 25th. And then there's also a chance, if you win, for you to upgrade the experience to the Talladega Garage Experience, getting you closer to all race day action. Now, here's how easy that we're making it for you to win. Monday morning at 11:10, I've got a brand new question for the Road to Talladega question of the week. I'll ask you one NASCAR question, and all you got to do is text me the correct answer. And if you get it right, you're entered to win tickets to Talladega. Again, the question will happen Monday at 11:10 with me. Brittany Rose will have it at 4:10 Monday afternoon. And then again at 6:10 with Bree Lynn. Somebody's going to be spending the whole weekend in Talladega. And look, it might as well be you and a friend. Again, Monday morning, 11:10, the Road to Talladega, right here on the Tiger. Zach Top coming up in a minute. Post Malone and Morgan Wallen on the way. Travis Tritt and Cole Swindell, they're all coming up next. Hang on.
0: The names that made country, country.
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100.7 The Tiger. We are getting so close to kickoff in Lexington. LSU and Kentucky are about to go head-to-head, and the Tigers are looking for their first win in Lexington since the Bluegrass Miracle 24 years ago. We'll talk more about LSU and Kentucky coming up in three songs. Hang on. Blaine.

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1: Man, we are so close to kickoff coming up at 6 o'clock. Lane Kiffin and the boys taking on Kentucky up in Lexington, Kentucky. And listen, this is a big, big road test for the LSU Tigers. We are ranked number 10 in the country. Kentucky is coming off of a pretty impressive comeback with their win over South Carolina. Plus, just keep in mind that LSU ain't won in Lexington since 2002, whenever Marcus Randle and Devery Henderson gave us that bluegrass miracle. And again, I appreciate that moment in LSU football history, but I'd much rather have this one decided before the final play. My nerves can't take another round of one of those, even though it's been 24 years. Can't do it. All the pregame action is already underway down the dial on our sister station, Eagle 98.1.

0: your home for all LSU sports. And then we will go live to Lexington on Eagle 98.1 right around the corner at 6 o'clock. So wherever you're watching or listening tonight, enjoy the game. Be loud. You've got to bring home another SEC win. And go Tigers. Music City Now is coming up at 6 here on the Tiger. And then tonight, B-Dub will be on the radio at 7 o'clock. He's also giving away a really awesome trip to Las Vegas to see Luke Bryan and Jason Aldean and so many more. If you want to get registered for that trip, you can check it out at our Get Lucky contest page with the Lucky Law Firm at 1007thetiger.com. Before I get out of here at 6, Co Wetzel and Ella Langley coming up. Winona on the way. Lainey Wilson coming up, and go Tigers.
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0: Westall. I hear my new song with Ella Langley. I hit up Ella. We got on it. It didn't take us very long to get it whooped. And, yeah, it turned out to be a really cool tune.
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0: 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It's 6 o'clock in Tiger Country. 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
0: 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Here's your host, Jessica Wade.
7: Can we start off with our spotlight track of the week? Sure we can. John Morgan's Kid Myself. It's sponsored by Broken Bow Records.

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That's Cole Swindell's Girl Dad, sponsored by Warner Nashville. All right, so why would a bride drink water at her wedding? Well, Graylin James will discuss that. It's Water at a Wedding, and it's sponsored by Nashville Harbor.

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That tune is getting so much buzz. Graylin James is his name. It's fantastic. It's sponsored by Nashville Harbor. So Blake Shelton's latest is a song that's going to make you think. Let Him In Anyway, sponsored by BMG Nashville. Amen.

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It makes you think a little, right? Sponsored by BMG Nashville.

0: off with her.
1: 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His name is Cole Goodwin, and it's sponsored by Nashville Harbor. 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
13: Now, it's Joan Nichols with new music. It's so good. Say La Vie, sponsored by Quartz Hill.

la vie. That's life. It's Joe Nichols. It's so good. It's sponsored by Fourth Hill. All right, let's turn to Rodney Atkins and this new tune called The Years Are Short, sponsored by Curve.

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It's Randy Houser, sponsored by Magnolia. You ready for this duet now? Carly Pierce, Riley Green. If I don't leave, I'm gonna stay. 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

family man. That's Trey Pendley, and it's sponsored by Leo 33. You're going to love this next one, Ian Munsick. Love is Blind, sponsored by Triple Tigers.

0: 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Love that song, Ian Munsick. And it's sponsored by Triple Tikers.
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12: 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His thoughtful Let Him In Anyway is sponsored by BMG Nashville. Hey.

0: Lake Shelton's. Let him in anyway. It's beautiful. It's sponsored by BMG Nashville. Over to Grayl and James. It's fresh. It's called Water at a Wedding. 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
1: Well, I didn't want to show up, but our families go way back. So when you said your vows, that's exactly where I said. Thank God for open bars, because watching all this ain't easy. In the middle of y'all.

kid myself. That's John Morgan. He's written number ones for Jason Aldean. It's sponsored by Broken Bow. It's our Spotlight Track of the Week. Oh, we're doing it now. Cole Goodwin is here. This is his latest. It's called Howdy. Have mercy, looky there. It's